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0: morning offering. In the name of the Father, and of the Son, and of the Holy Spirit. Amen. O Jesus, through the Immaculate Heart of Mary, I offer you my prayers, works, joys, and sufferings of this day, in union with the holy sacrifice of Mass throughout the world. I offer them for all the intentions of your Sacred Heart, the salvation of souls, the reparation of sin, and the reunion of all Christians. I offer them for the intentions of our bishops and of all apostles of prayer, and in particular for those recommended by our Holy Father this month. Amen.
1: 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In the studio this morning, I'm Father Frank Mutebi from Wobulenzi Catholic Parish in Kasanawe Diocese to share with you the Word of God. 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
2: 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We're the Sapiens 94.4 FM, the source of wisdom. Today is the Wednesday of the 10th week in ordinary time. Our reading is taken from the first book of Kings. In those days, King Ahab sent to all the people of Israel and gathered the prophets of Baal together at Mount Carmel. And Elijah came near to all the people and said, "How long will you go limping with two different opinions? If the Lord is God, follow him. But if Baal, then follow him." And the people did not answer him a word. But then Elijah said to the people, "I only am left a prophet of the Lord, but Baal's prophets are 450 men. Let two bulls be given to us, and let them choose one bull for themselves, and cut it in pieces and lay it on the wood, but put no fire to it. And I will prepare the other bull and lay it on the wood, but put no fire to it. And you call on the name of your God, and I will call on the name of the Lord. And the God who answers by fire, he is God." And all the people answered, "It is well spoken." Then Elijah said to the prophets of Baal, "Choose for yourselves one bull and prepare it first, for you are many. And call on the name of your God, but put no fire to it." And they took the bull which was given them, and they prepared it, and called on the name of Baal from morning until noon, saying, "O Baal, answer us." But there was no voice, and no one answered. And they limped about the altar which they had made. And at noon, Elijah mocked them, saying, "Cry aloud, for he is a god. Either he is musing, or he has gone aside, or he is on a journey, or perhaps he is asleep and must be awakened." And they cried aloud and cut themselves after their custom with swords and lances until the blood gushed out upon them. And as midday passed, they raved on until the time of the offering of the oblation, but there was no voice. No one answered, no one heeded. Then Elijah said to all the people, "Come near to me." and all the people came near to him. And he repaired the altar of the Lord that had been thrown down. Elijah took 12 stones according to the number of the tribes of the sons of Jacob, to whom the word of the Lord came, saying, Israel shall be your name. And with the stones he built an altar in the name of the Lord. And he made a trench about the altar as great as would contain 2 measures of seed. And he put the wood in order and cut the bull in pieces and laid it on the wood. And he said, fill 4 jars with water and pour it on the burnt offering and on the wood. And he said, do it a second time. And they did it a second time. And he said, do it a third time. And they did it a third time. And the water ran round about the altar and filled the trench also with water. And at the time of the offering of the oblation, Elijah the prophet came near and said, O Lord, God of Abraham, Isaac, and Israel, let it be known this day that you are God in Israel, and that I am your servant, and that I have done all these things at your word. Answer me, O Lord, answer me, that these people may know that you, O Lord, are God, and that you have turned their hearts back. Then the fire of the Lord fell and consumed the burnt offering and the wood and the stones and the dust, and licked up the water that was in the trench. And when all the people saw it, they fell on their faces, and they said, the Lord is God. The word of the Lord. Thanks be to God. The responsorial psalm, and our response is, preserve me, O God, for in you I take refuge. Preserve me, O God, for in you I take refuge. Preserve me, O God, for in you I take refuge. I say to the Lord, you are my Lord. Response, preserve me, O God, for in you I take refuge. Those who chose other gods increase their sorrows. I will not take part in their offerings of blood, nor will I take their names upon my lips. Response, preserve me, O God, for in you I take refuge. O Lord, it is you who are my portion and cup. You yourself who secure my lot. I keep the Lord before me always. With him at my right hand, I shall not be moved. Response, preserve me, O God, for in you I take refuge. You will show me the path of life, the fullness of joy in your presence. At your right hand, bliss forever. Response, preserve me, O God, for in you I take refuge. Gospel acclamation.

0: The Lord be with you.
1: And with your spirit.
0: A reading from the Holy Gospel according to Matthew.
1: Glory to you, O Lord.
0: At that time, Jesus said to his disciples, "Do not think that I have come to abolish the law and the prophets. I have come not to abolish them, but to fulfill them. For truly I say to you, till heaven and earth pass away, not an iota, not a dot will pass from the law until all is accomplished. Whoever then relaxes one of the least of these commandments and teaches men so shall be called least in the kingdom of heaven. But he who does them and teaches them shall be called great in the kingdom of heaven." The Gospel of the Lord.
1: Praise to you, Lord Jesus Christ.
0: My dear listeners, as you reflect on the readings of the day, I call upon you to underline these words. Jesus said to his disciples, "Do not think that I have come to abolish the law or the prophets. I have come not to abolish, but to fulfill. Amen, I say to you, until heaven and earth pass away, not the smallest letter or the smallest part of a letter will pass from the law until all things have taken place." When Jesus spoke about fulfilling the law, he was not speaking about rules alone. He was showing the people that God's commandments were never meant to become empty routines. They were meant to lead hearts back to him. Many people during Jesus' time followed the law outwardly but missed its deeper meaning. Jesus healed on the Sabbath. Jesus forgave sinners. He ate with the tax collectors and showed compassion to those rejected by the society. Some saw this as breaking tradition, but Jesus was revealing what the law had always pointed toward from the beginning: love of God and love of neighbor. We can fall into the same struggle today. Sometimes we focus so much on appearances, on habits, or on obligations that we forget the condition of our hearts. We may attend church, we may say prayers, or do good things, yet still hold on to hunger, pride, or unforgiveness inside our hearts. Jesus did not come to remove truth. He came to help us live it to the fullest. Following Christ is not about checking boxes. It is about allowing his teachings to shape the way we speak, to forgive, to help others, and respond when life becomes difficult. The gospel becomes real when it changes the way we live each day. My dear listener, are there areas in your life where you follow the motions of faith but struggle to live out its deeper meaning through love, patience and mercy, let us also not forget the responsorial psalm, the response to the responsorial psalm, which goes, "Preserve me, O God, for in you I take refuge." From the first reading, which we've heard from 1 Kings, Prophet Elijah shows us how we can be preserved by the Lord. And we see that he disproves those who were believing in the prophets of Baal when he called them on the mountain and told them, "Please, let us get 2 bulls, one for you and one for me. And let us not use a matchbox, but let us just pray. You pray to your gods, I also pray to my God, such that yours answers with the fire and mine with fire. But in case one fails, then we just know that it is the one who has failed is a liar." And indeed, since there were many, 450, yeah, he told them to begin, but they failed. And Elijah came in and prayed. His prayer was just enjoyable. He just told them, he said, "Answer me, Lord. Answer me, that these people may know that you, Lord, are God, and that you have brought them back to their senses." And the Lord's fire came down and consumed the burnt offering, wood, stones, and dust. And it lapped up the water in the trench. And seeing this, all the people fell prostrate and said, "The Lord is God, the Lord is God." My dear listener, let us also say those words, "The Lord is God, the Lord is God." As I conclude, there is a friend who approached me as he was beginning mobile money business and called on me to go and bless his business. And I did as he told me. But after some time, before I go there, I told him to buy salt and water, and he bought it and he mixed it, and I told him to sprinkle in his business every morning, and he followed whatever I told him, and everything was moving on well. He was getting profits. Yeah, indeed he was doing the business. But one day, one of his competitors in the same business came to him and told him, "Nayugurugirawa," literally meaning, which doctor do you go to? And he had no answer. But when he told me the words which were told to him by the competitor, I told him, maybe he has tried several people, but she has failed. She was a lady. And I told him, just proceed, just continue with what you've been doing. Sprinkle water in your business every day. You will see God doing miracles. My dear listener, each day take a moment to pray. "Preserve me, O God, for in you I take refuge." And you will find people asking you, which doctor do you go to? Kumbe, it is the Lord preserving you. I wish you a very blessed day as you continue to entrust yourself in the hands of God. The Lord be with you. May the blessing of Almighty God, the Father, and the Son, and the Holy Spirit come down on you and remain with you now and forever. I remain Father Frank Mutevi from Woblenzi Catholic Parish in Kasanalo Diocese.

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5: In line with your guidance, Your Excellency, that land be secured around Migade area for the establishment of a museum and heritage center, I have successfully identified 60 acres of land belonging to Mrs. Mutebire, the late Emmanuel Mutebire's wife, which is suitable for this purpose because you said Kanyara was far and we should look for land nearby. Your Excellency, I seek your approval and support to facilitate the acquisition of this land to enable us collect, document, preserve and showcase the rich history of our liberation heritage and national history for the benefit of the current and future generations.
0: Kati awo Francis era gobi bwabaddala nga
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6: Then we didn't stop there. 2013, when I started Operation Wealth Creation, yatandikira Luwero I told Saleh, first give seedlings to the families of the veterans. And he spent like a year or two doing that. So I said, this is how I did it. So I will get Saleh's list. Saleh should be in that meeting with his list. So we are going to have a meeting and find out what happened to all this money. The 231 billion does not include the seedlings of operational education. That's separate now.
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4: 39 is our target to see that the spirit of Archbishop Kiwanuka is alive and kicking among his stars. When we lay a foundation, it is a sign of commitment. Management is committed. Link of a stone is symbolic, very symbolic. And in the Catholic Church, we survive on symbol. Without symbols, we have no faith in the Church. And the symbol of laying a stone is a commitment of management that we are going to put up some. But it's also a commitment of the foundation body. That's why I'm the one doing it. But it's also an accountability, in our case now, a donor. But also an assurance to of Masaka, Greater Masaka, and we get patients from Gomba who come in. That we have started, and you wait for better services. It's now all of us stakeholders making a commitment by this sign of laying down a foundation stone. I pray that we remain united. We move together and we shall succeed together. If we fail, then
3: Bishop Jumba yebazisa nnyo olukiiko olufuzi olw'eddwaliro olw'okulafuba n'okulaba nga batuuka ku ddaala lye batuuseeko ery'okuzimba ekizimba ekipya. 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
4: I commend management for the efforts. They have asked so many questions, hundreds of them, and they have endeavored to answer them, been following from a distance, and I'm happy that now we are doing what we are going to do, laying the foundation stone. Our primary effort was to renovate, but we found that the walls could not pass the structural integrity

0: service. That's why the contractors and everybody who advises us, the building committee, decided that we sweep away. We are very anxious, worried, but we are also very hopeful because we know God is with us. Anxious because where you have been having something and you have nothing, if you don't put up something again, people say it started and it was not able to finish. You remember the gospel story.
1: Atwali byobulamu musaza Masaka Reverend Father Emmanuel Katabaza ategeezezza nga bwe babadde balina ekizibu kya waadi eno nti ebadde tetuukana na mutindo ng'eri mu mbeera ya ekibawo kimala ennyindo 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

0: Seiko!
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2: UK. 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
1: Time check. Esawas was Mugaga, Esumutu, time check your kutus wako. Bena Musiga Simbiwo, ne MTN Momo, Sigokutani Kidadala Kusirin Sirukumi, Ofunama Goba Gabri Runako, Atemo Savolo Kujayaka sent to catch said that you know Yagadi day. A watari kuandika wano na wali, Nigastemo Mukaga Tan Star, Mukaga Hash, or Neko Investor, or Boko the MTN Momo app.
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3: Good afternoon. It is the news at 12 o'clock. My name is Sunday Gloria Aboch. Two ministerial ex-officials have missed the swearing-in ceremony and taking of oath of allegiance in Parliament this morning. President

0: were approved, though four appointments are still under consideration by the president. The leader of opposition in parliament, Joel Senyonyi, has urged government to reverse its decision to suspend facilitation of medical interns. Raising the matter in parliament, Senyonyi warned that the move could negatively affect healthcare service delivery across the country.
1: Government has historically facilitated them to do this work. They have finished the training and then they do the 1 year internship of work. But we understand government is now mooting a policy to cease facilitating medical interns, to cease paying them for the work, the laborious work that they do. That's a bother, Right Honourable Speaker. It's a bother because we are going to have a challenge. These medical interns are professionals like anybody else. If they don't have money even for accommodation, if they don't have money for feeding, how shall we expect them to show up, even without transport, to take care of us?
0: Meanwhile, opposition leader also expressed concern over alleged cases of abduction and illegal detention of Ugandans without trial, citing the recent arrest and detention of Amuria woman MP Margaret Etilu by security personnel in the late May, June 2026. In response, Prime Minister Ruben Anabanja and Vice President Jessica Lupo said Cabinet will review the matter, adding that Health Minister Dr. Chris Badiomonsi will soon present a comprehensive report to Parliament. However, government noted that the steadily increasing number of medical interns continues to place pressure on the national budget. Security and health officials in Arua have intensified surveillance and security patrols along the border with DRC as Aru and Ariwara towns in DRC record positive Ebola cases. Aru town lies about 15 kilometers west of Vura, while Ariwara town is situated less than 20 kilometers west of the Odra-Makaku border in Arua City, where most of its people travel for business to Arua City. According to Betio Tekat, RCC of Arua, given the proximity of Arua City to the DRC, the increasing number of illegal entries per day from Congo to Arua, there is a high risk of Ebola importation into West Nile. But Ekat said the current Ebola status has prompted them to intensify surveillance and patrols, as well as tracing Congolese who have illegally entered and booked into hotels in Arua for possible deportation.
2: In our neighborhood, that is Aru and Ariwara. So far in Aru, we have got by yesterday four cases, active cases of Ebola. And Ariwara, they had five. So, and yet we are not very far, geographically, we are not very far from where? From those places there. As we are aware that Arua city sits on the front line, we are directly adjacent to the Ituri province, which has turned out to be an epicenter in the DRC. The virus is actively moving through the high traffic mining zones and trading hubs like Aru, Ariwara, Mongobwalu, Bunia, and other areas. With over 150 porous routes along our frontier, Arua City faces an immediate high risk threat of the cross-border exportation. So, you can see that the problem is there. We really need to step up our vigilance. And that's why our surveillance team, together with the entire security division, and we came up with some resolution, which I believe things are going to change.
0: The status report from the regional Ebola task force meeting held in Arua on Sunday indicates that Aru has four Ebola cases, while Ariwara town has five cases. The case across the border with Uganda poses a high risk to the West Nile district, especially Arua. Arua city has two suspected cases of Ebola under isolation, while 10 others have been discharged. In the streets of Arua city, many people continue to interact and transact business normally, with the few public places having SOPs in place. The government is seeking approval from Parliament through a supplementary to borrow 168 million euros to facilitate phase two of the solar-powered irrigation systems project. The funds are expected to be secured from UK Export Finance and Citibank. The borrowing request was formally submitted to Parliament by the Minister of Finance and is scheduled for consideration during a plenary sitting tomorrow, according to a communication issued by the Clerk to Parliament, Adolphe Mwesige. members of parliament who are summoned for

0: The sitting today, June 10th, starting at 10 a.m. The World Bank Group intends to lend Uganda $2 billion in each of the three cycles over the next 10 years, according to the bank's new country partnership framework, CPF. This adds to the existing $4.05 billion, 15.26 trillion shillings. The CPF will run from 2026 to 2035 and aligns with the country's fourth national development plan, the Vision 2040, and the 10-fold growth strategy. It is designed to accelerate a private sector-led economic transformation and expand opportunities for the country's rapidly growing population, with major emphasis on job creation, especially for the big youthful population. Uganda has extraordinary assets, a young population full of potential, abundant natural resources, and a government committed to long-term transformation, says Francisca Ayodeji, a World Bank country manager for Uganda. Francisca says the CPF is their commitment to work alongside Uganda over the next decade by investing in its people, infrastructure, and institutions that will power prosperity and translate growth into jobs and better living standards. The group will also intensify efforts to mobilize private capital to support Uganda's development, enabling at least $1.3 billion and mobilizing $2.5 billion in private capital. The police in Changkwanzi district have warned members of the public against vandalizing electricity infrastructure following the theft of power lines in Bananywa sub-county. According to a Mala Regional Police spokesperson, Lameke Gozi, unknown individuals cut and stole about 300 meters of electric wire from six power poles along the Kikonge Kisodo Road in Kisodo Village. The incident was reported to Bananywa Police Station on June 8, 2026, by the officer in charge, Corporal Kalisa Vincent, after receiving information from resident Rose Asimwe. A police team that visited the scene found six electricity poles stripped bare. Investigators working alongside intelligence units are pursuing leads to identify and arrest those responsible. Kigozi cautioned the public that vandalizing electricity infrastructure attracts severe penalties under Electricity Transmission Amended Act 2022. The police in Wamala region still have warned parents and guardians to keep children indoors during heavy rains following an increasing number of rain-related deaths involving minors. The latest incident occurred in Mitiana municipality, where six-year-old Shifana Gai, pupil at Hilton Primary School, drowned after being swept away by flood waters while playing in a drainage channel on Saturday, June 6, 2026. According to police, the child, a daughter Rove Suleiman Kibirige and Hadija Namata of Buswa Bulongo Ward in Busimbi Division, joined other children playing in running rainwater during a heavy downpour. She was overpowered by the strong currents and carried away by the flooded drainage system. Her body was recovered hours later after the water subsidized, subsided. Wamala Regional Police spokesperson Lameke Gozi says the tragedy reflects a growing concern over children being exposed to dangerous weather conditions. He urges parents and guardians to closely monitor their children during storms, warning that flooding, lightning, hailstorms, and fast-moving water pose serious threats to young lives. In health news, the Jinja City-based Nalufenya Children's Hospital has disclosed that they handle a whopping 800 cases of sickle cell disease every month. James Kitonsa, a pediatrician at the hospital, says that their monthly sickle cell disease clinic's load has grown from 706 in 2024 to now 800 per month this year. Most of these, he says, present severe cases of sickle cell anemia, requiring urgent blood transfusions and related care to avert infant mortality. Kitonsa credits a team of dedicated health workers who are ready to attend to sickle cell patients at all times without fail. A movie says lowered the number of deaths among the patients, especially those reporting to the facility university for the first time, the children, he says, are admitted at least 3 times from their reporting dates monthly, largely due to lack of patient management skills in the homes, necessitating their seeking for expert healthcare services from the hospital. Kitonsa, however, says that 6 of the students die monthly, largely due to lack of timely access to hydroxyurea, a key drug required in the management of the sickle cell disease. Busoga sub-region is the most sickle cell disease-burdened area in the country, at least 20%, with some districts registering between 24 and 25%. According to the Minister of Health's maternal report of 2023, some 20,000 children are born with sickle cell disease, SCD, annually. Sadly, 5,000 of these are from Busoga. And finally, at least 12 people have been killed in a mass shooting in an area of Johannesburg. Police in South Africa say they say another 9 people were injured in the attack at an informal settlement in Cleveland late on Tuesday, and a manhunt for suspects is underway. South Africa has one of the highest murder rates in the world, with around 60 people killed per day on average. Shootings in informal settlements are highly common in the country and are sometimes linked to gang violence and personal disputes. The local police department said its officers responded to a complaint of shooting in progress on emergency medical services, were also deployed to treat the injured. That ends the news. I am Sunday Gloria, a watch on Radio Sapientia.
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2: Olusomo lwatamwe yokubiri lutuuse era MTN momwe byokusasula school fees ebifudde byangu nokusinga bwe gwali gubadde. 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

0: afternoon, brothers and sisters. In this sacrifice of Mass, we join Ayebaziwe Ruth, who thanks God for the gift of life and for enabling her reach the final semester. She prays for success in the forthcoming exams and success for all students. Gonza Joseph, Yebazomu Kamechirabi Chovulam Neye. Joseph thanks God for the gift of life. He asks God's blessings and favors in his life. Naiga Rose, Asabira Omugenzi Hedwig. Namuleme, Omukama Mwechu Mleche Mirembe. In the name of the Father, and of the Son, and of the Holy Spirit,
1: Amen.
0: The grace of our Lord Jesus Christ, and the love of God, and the communion of the Holy Spirit be with you all.
1: And be with your spirit.
0: Dear brothers and sisters, let us acknowledge our sins, and so prepare ourselves to celebrate the sacred mysteries. You are sent to heal the contrite of heart. Lord, have mercy.
1: Lord, have mercy.
0: You came to call sinners. Christ, have mercy.
1: Christ, have mercy.
0: You are seated at the right hand of the Father to intercede for us. Lord, have mercy.
1: Lord, have mercy.
0: May Almighty God have mercy on us, forgive us our sins, and bring us to life everlasting.
1: Amen.
0: Let us pray. O God, from whom all good things come, grant that we, who call on you in our need, may at your prompting discern what is right, and by your guidance do it. Through our Lord Jesus Christ, your Son, who lives and reigns with you in the unity of the Holy Spirit, God, forever and ever.
1: Amen.

Let these people know that you, O Lord, are good, and that you have turned their hearts back. A reading from the book of Kings. In those days, King Ahab sent all the people of Israel and gathered the prophets of Baal together at Mount Carmel. And Elijah came near to all the people and said, "How long will you go limping with two different opinions? If the Lord is God, follow him. But if Baal, then follow him." And the people did not answer his word. Then Elijah said to the people, I only am left a prophet of the Lord. But Baal's prophet are 450 men. Let two bulls be given to us, and let them choose one bull for themselves, and cut it in pieces, and lay it on the wood, but put no fire to it. And I will prepare the other bull, and lay it on the wood, and put no fire to it. And I will call on the name of your God, and I will call on the name of the Lord. And the God who answers by fire is God. And all the people answered, "It is well spoken." Then Elijah said to prophets of Baal, "Choose for yourselves one bull and prepare it first, for you are many, and call on the name of your God, but put no fire to it." And they took all the bull, and they took the bull which was given them, and they prepared it, and called on the name of Baal from morning till noon, saying, "O Baal, answer us." But there was no voice, and no one answered. And they limped about the altar which they had made. And at noon, Elijah mocked them, saying, "Cry loud, for he is a God, either is misusing, or he has gone aside, or he is on a journey, or perhaps he is asleep and must be awakened." And they cried loud and cut themselves after their custom with swords and lances, until blood gushed out upon them. As the midday passed, they raved on until the time of the offering of the oblation, but there was no voice, no one answered, no one heeded. Then Elijah said to all the people, "Come near to me." And all the people came near to him, and repaired the altar of the Lord that had been thrown down. Elijah took 12 stones, according to the number of the tribes and of the sons of Jacob, to whom the word of the Lord came, saying, "Israel shall be your name." And with the stones he built an altar in the name of the Lord. And he made a trench about the altar, as a grate as would contain 2 measures of seed. And he put the wood in order, and he cut the bull in pieces, and laid it on the wood, and he said, "Fill 4 jars with water, and pour it on the burnt offerings, and on the wood." And he said, "Do it a second time." And they did it a second time. And he said, "Do it the third time." And they did it the third time. And the water ran around about the altar, and filled the trench also with water.
And at the time of the offering of the oblation, Elijah the prophet came near and said, O Lord God of Abraham, of Isaac and Israel, let it be known this day that you are God in Israel, and all that I am your servant, and I have done all these things at your word. Answer me, O Lord, answer me, that these people may know that you are all, that these people may know that you, O Lord, are God, and that you have turned their hearts back. Then the fire of the Lord fell and consumed the burnt offering and the wood and the stones and the dust, and licked up all the water that was in the trench. And when all the people saw it, they fell on their faces and they said, The Lord, He is God. The Lord is God. The word of the Lord. Our sponsorial psalm. Preserve me, O God, for you I take refuge. Preserve me, O God, for in you I take refuge. Preserve me, O God, for in you I take refuge. I say to the Lord, You are my Lord. Response. Preserve me, O God, for in you I take refuge. Those who choose other gods increase their sorrows. I will not take part in their offerings of blood, nor I will take their names upon my lips. Preserve me, O God, for in you I take refuge. O Lord, it is you who are my portion and cup, you yourself who secure my lot. I keep the Lord before me always. With him at my right hand I shall not be removed. Preserve me, O God, for in you I take refuge. You will show me the path of life, the fullness of joy in your presence. At your right hand, bliss forever. Preserve me, O God, for in you I take refuge. Brothers, let's raise and welcome the gospel.

0: The Lord be with you.
1: And with your spirit.
0: A reading from the Holy Gospel according to Matthew.
1: Glory to you, O Lord.
0: At that time, Jesus said to his disciples, "Do not think that I have come to abolish the law and the prophets. I have come not to abolish them, but to fulfill them. For truly I say to you, till heaven and earth pass away, not an iota, not a dot will pass from the law until all is accomplished. Whoever then relaxes one of the least of these commandments and teaches men so, shall he be called least in the kingdom of heaven. But he who does them and teaches them shall be called great in the kingdom of heaven." The Gospel of the Lord.
1: Praise you, Lord Jesus Christ.
0: Dear brothers and sisters, I warmly welcome you to this lunchtime liturgical celebration. Today's readings invite us to make a clear choice, tempted by some other idols. For example, money. We can be tempted by power, we can be tempted by popularity, our comforts, or the habits that pull us away from God. Every day we are asked the same question Elijah asked: whom will you follow? How long will you continue limping in those different ideas of life? We may fail to pray because we are busy. We may neglect mass. We are here and there at work. Jesus is calling us to have an undivided heart. Let us remember that holiness is often found in the small acts of faithfulness. Telling the truth when it is difficult, there is holiness in that. Remaining honest at work, there is holiness. Praying when you are busy, forgiving when we are hurt, and attending Mass with an undivided heart, with devotion. These small acts show that our hearts belong to God. We are undivided. So may the Lord give us the courage of Elijah and the loving obedience of Christ, so that we may worship Him with an undivided heart and experience the peace that comes from walking faithfully in His way. Let us trust the Lord just like Elijah did. Let us have such a courage to trust that God is the Almighty who can respond with fire on those difficult moments of our lives, on those challenging situations that we face. Faith, dear brothers and sisters,

0: pray, brothers and sisters, that my sacrifice and yours may be acceptable to God, the Almighty Father.
1: May the Lord accept the sacrifice at your hands for the praise and glory of his name, for our good and the good of all his holy church.
0: Look kindly upon our service, O Lord, we pray, that what we offer may be an acceptable blessing to you and lead us to grow in charity through Christ our Lord. Through Christ our Lord.
1: Amen.
0: The Lord be with you.
1: And with your spirit.
0: Lift up your hearts.
1: We raise them up to the Lord.
0: Let us give thanks to the Lord our God.
2: It is right and just.
0: It is truly right and just, our duty and our salvation, always and everywhere to give you thanks, Lord, Holy Father, Almighty and Eternal God. For in goodness you created man, and when he was justly condemned, in mercy you redeemed him through Christ our Lord. Through him the angels praise your majesty, dominions adore, and powers tremble before you. Heaven and the virtues of heaven, and the blessed seraphim worship together with exaltation. May our voices, we pray, join with theirs in humble praise, as we acclaim, holy, holy, holy Lord, God of hosts. Heaven and earth are full of your glory. Hosanna in the highest. Blessed is he who comes in the name of the Lord. Hosanna in the highest. You are indeed holy, O Lord, the fount of all holiness. Make holy therefore these gifts, we pray, by sending down your Spirit upon them like the dewfall, so that they may become for us the body and blood of our Lord Jesus Christ. At the time he was betrayed and entered willingly into his passion, he took bread and, giving thanks, broke it and gave it to his disciples, saying, "Take this, all of you, and eat of it, for this is my body, which will be given up for you."

In a similar way, when supper was ended, he took the chalice, and once more giving thanks, he gave it to his disciples, saying, "Take this, all of you, and drink from it, for this is the chalice of my blood, the blood of the new and eternal covenant, which will be poured out for you and for many for the forgiveness of sins. Do this in memory of me."

0: The mystery of faith. We proclaim your death, O Lord, and profess your resurrection
1: until you come again.
0: Therefore, as we celebrate the memory of his death and resurrection, we offer you, Lord, the bread of life and the chalice of salvation, giving thanks that have made us worthy to be in your presence and minister to you. Humbly we pray that partaking of the body and blood of Christ, we may be gathered into one by the Holy Spirit. Remember, Lord, your church spread throughout the world, and bring out the fullness of charity, together with Leo, our Pope, and Paul, Archbishop, and all the clergy. Remember also our brothers and sisters who have fallen asleep in the hope of the resurrection, and all who have died in your mercy. Welcome them to the light of your face. Have mercy on us all, we pray, that with the Blessed Virgin Mary, Mother of God, with Blessed Joseph, our spouse, with the blessed apostles, and all the saints who have pleased you throughout the ages, we may merit to be co-heirs to eternal life, and may praise and glorify you through your Son, Jesus Christ. Through him, and with him, and in him, O God, Almighty Father, in the unity of the Holy Spirit, all glory and honor is yours, forever and ever.
1: Amen.
0: At the Saviour's command and formed by divine teaching, we dare to say, Our Father,
2: who art in heaven,
0: hallowed be thy name, thy kingdom come, thy will be done on earth as it is in heaven. Give us this day our daily bread, and forgive us our trespasses, as we forgive those who trespass against us. And lead us not into temptation, but deliver us from evil. Deliver us, Lord, we pray, from every evil. Graciously grant peace in our days, that by the help of your mercy we may be always free from sin and safe from all distress, as we await the blessed hope and the coming of our Savior, Jesus Christ.
1: For the kingdom, the power, and the glory is now and forever.
0: Lord Jesus Christ, who said to your apostles, Peace I leave you, my peace I give you. Look not on our sins, but on the faith of your church, and graciously grant her peace and unity in accordance with your will, who live and reign forever and ever. The peace of the Lord be with you all. Let us offer each other the sign of peace.

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Behold him who takes away the sins of the world. How blessed are we called to the supper of the Lamb. Lord, I am not worthy that should enter under my roof, but only say the word, and my soul shall be healed. Of Christ, give us a

0: Lord is my rock, my fortress, and my deliverer, my God, my saving strength. 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May your healing work, O Lord, free us, we pray, from doing evil and lead us to what is right, through Christ our Lord.
1: Amen.
0: Our Lord desires an undivided heart. You can't be here and there, wherever you can imagine. 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And that's how the prayers we offer, the petitions we make, will be answered with blessed afternoon. The Lord be with you.
2: And with your spirit.
0: May Almighty God bless you, the Father, and the Son, and the Holy Spirit.
1: Amen.
0: Mass is ended. Go in the peace of Christ.
1: Thanks.

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0: 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Mwebale kuanga kwe Mliku Radio Ecclesia Radio Sapientia. 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
4: At 2 minutes past 4 o'clock, welcome to the news on Radio Sapientia. My name is Sunday Gloria Aboch. A new risk assessment by the WHO shows that the risk of transmission of Ebola, Bundibugyo viral disease remains high in Uganda and very high in the neighboring Democratic Republic of Congo, raising concern over potential cross-border spread. According to the report released on Wednesday, the organization notes that while they have not recorded cases yet, countries that share land borders with Uganda and the DRC are also at a high risk, although there is a low risk of the disease spreading further to the other countries in the African region. As of Wednesday, Uganda had recorded 19 confirmed cases of Ebola, of which 14 are imported from the DRC, where the country has had confirmed 515 cases and some 91 deaths by Monday. While there is moderate information available in Uganda, WHO reports that the outbreak has continued to expand, revealing a case that was reported of a Congolese national who traveled from the DRC via Uganda to the United Arab Emirates and then back to Uganda. Locally in Uganda, the report shows transmission

0: responsibilities. The ministers took both the oath of allegiance and the oath of member of parliament during a plenary sitting presided over by Speaker Jacob Oboth-Oboth. The swearing-in follows the cabinet reshuffle announced by President Museveni on May 26th and their subsequent vetting and approval by parliament's appointments committee. According to a communication from the clerk to parliament, ministers appointed from outside parliament are required by law to become ex officio members before assuming their full constitutional responsibilities. The requirement is provided for under Article 78(1)(d) of the Constitution of Uganda, which recognizes ex officio members of parliament, while Article 81 requires such members to take the prescribed oath before assuming office. Those sworn in include Attorney General Dr. Samuel Mayanja, Minister for Information, Communications, Technology and National Guidance, Justin Kasule Lumumba, Minister of State for Trade, Industry and Cooperatives, David Bahati, Minister of Tourism, Wildlife and Antiquities, Tom Butime, Minister of State in the Office of the Prime Minister for Luwero Triangle and Rwenzori Region, Alice Kamoyo, Minister of Energy and Mineral Development, Dr. Monica Musenebo, and Minister of State for Water and Environment, Beatrice Atimanywa. However, two ex-officials who include Minister of Education Janet Kataha Museveni and State Minister of ICT Joyce Nabosa Sebugwao have missed the exercise.
1: I, Sanjay Tana, swear in the name of the Almighty God.
2: I, Ugasa Grace Mary,

0: So in the name of the Almighty God, let us give faithful service to the Parliament and support and uphold the Constitution of the Republic of Uganda as by law established. So help me Allah.
1: At the sworn-in were State Minister for Trade, General Wilson Mbasu Mbadi, State Minister for Finance, Planning and Economic Development and General Duties, Sisi Mulondo, State Minister for Higher Education, Dr. John Chrysostom Muyingo, Minister of Defense and Veteran Affairs, Kiriwa Kiwanuka, Minister of Trade and Cooperatives, Sanjay Tana, and State Minister for Gender, Labor and Social Development, Simon Mulongo. The Vice President, Major Retired Jessica Lupo, has assured Parliament that the detained Amuria District Woman MP, Margaret Tilu, will be released before the end of this week and resume her legislative duties. Tilu was reportedly arrested by security operatives on May 23rd, as it is alleged that she was picked up shortly after leaving the Nakasero residence of former Speaker of Parliament Anita Among in Kampala. Lupo made the revelation during a heated plenary sitting today, chaired by Speaker Jacob Oboth-Oboth, following a matter of concern from the Leader of Opposition, Joel Senyonyi, who demanded a formal explanation regarding her whereabouts. In her response, her Vice President Alupo informed the House that Honorable Etilu has been in detention and is expected to rejoin Parliament at any time this week. Meanwhile, Senyonyi also pressed government for answers regarding the disappearance of musician King Saleh, born Christopher Godi, who was reportedly abducted on the night of April 21st near the firebase offices in Kamocha, Kampala, where armed men allegedly forced him into a waiting Toyota Hiace, commonly known as Drone, before driving away to an unknown destination. Civil society organizations, in partnership with AHF Uganda Cares, have launched the Freedom from Debt campaign in Uganda with the aim of advocating for debt justice, fiscal accountability, and sustainable public financing. Speaking to press at the Civil Society Budgetary Advocacy Group CSBAG offices in Ntinda, the executive director of CSBAG, Julius Mukunda, notes that Uganda's state mirrors a global crisis with the public debt projected to reach 130 trillion shillings in the coming financial year, with debt servicing obligations exceeding 33.6 trillion shillings, including 14.4 trillion in interest payment and 4.18 trillion in loan amortization.

0: Organization. The group contends that the growing debt burden threatens fiscal sustainability, service delivery, and long-term development outcomes. They are not opposed to borrowing, but demand for social justice, equity, responsible borrowing, transparency, and accountability reflected in improved healthcare services and centers, agribusiness, social protection, and employment opportunities. They also need responsible citizen support, stronger parliament oversight role, and accountable government agencies like the IGG, anti-corruption desks, and the Auditor General, among others. The opposition, People's Front for Freedom, PFF, has petitioned the Judicial Service Commission over Justice Emmanuel Baguma. Speaking to journalists today at the party headquarters along Katonga Road in Kampala, the party deputy president, Dr. Lulu Mebaiga, challenged what he described as misconduct and bias by Justice Emmanuel Baguma during proceedings in the case involving retired Colonel Dr. Kizza Besigye and Haj Obed Lutale. Lule argues that the judge failed to adhere to principles of fairness and impartiality expected of judicial officers. According to the petition, Justice Baguma allegedly allowed court directives to be disregarded without taking action, resulting in unnecessary delays in the hearing of the case. Lulume further claims that he declined to hear applications filed by the accused persons, including bail and human rights enforcement applications. The petition also accuses the judge of demonstrating bias and failing to properly apply legal provisions brought to his attention by defense lawyers. The complainants contend that his conduct in court created the impression that he had already formed an opinion on the matters before him. The PFF leaders say they expect the Judicial Service Commission to investigate the allegations and take appropriate action.
1: Sports news from the source.
0: Airtel Uganda, in partnership with the Buganda Kingdom, has officially launched the 22nd edition of the Airtel Masters Cup football tournament with a strong call for unity and discipline among its participants for a successful tournament. This year's tournament is being held under the theme Men for Good Health to Save the Girl Child and the Fight to End HIV/AIDS by 2030. The Airtel Masters Cup is one of the kingdom's premier grassroots football competitions, bringing together the 18 counties of Buganda in a celebration of culture, unity, and sporting talent. Speaking at the launch today at Bulange Mengo, the Katikiro of Buganda, Charles Peter Maiga, said the tournament was established to strengthen unity amongst the Kabaka's subjects, create employment opportunities, and identify football talent across the kingdom. Maiga challenged the young people, particularly the players, to become ambassadors in the fight against HIV while using the tournament as a platform for personal, social, and economic development.
2: And indeed, all Ugandans, because you will find people of different walks of life residing in the different counties, residing in the different regions of Uganda. The players in the national team, many of them have participated in the Masaza Cup tournament, and they go on to fly our national colors. So it's a very good way of building the unity of the people in the kingdom and building unity for all Ugandans. And it helps us in so many other ways, and you mentioned some of them. In matters of health, football mobilizes the communities. There are fewer ways you can mobilize people than...
0: The managing director of Airtel Uganda, Saul Somendra, expressed enthusiasm about the continued partnership and the tournament's positive impact on communities, describing the Masaza Cup as a powerful instrument for unity, bringing together all 18 counties of Buganda to celebrate their shared heritage while creating opportunities for youth empowerment and talent development. Centenary Bank has also donated 200 million shillings to support the 2000 2026 Airtel Masaza Cup tournament, reaffirming its commitment to community development and grassroots sports. The chief manager, marketing at Sentenary Bank, Immaculate Nkurumi, said the Buganda Kingdom continues to champion initiatives aimed at improving health and socio-economic development, which require collective support. The tournament will officially kick off in Mubende, with Buekula taking on Chadondo at the Mubende NTC Playground on Saturday, 13th of June 2026. That ends the news on Radio Sapientia. My name is Sunday Gloria Aboch.
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10: Senda mwenye katonye senya fama. Enkuruze ya magazi. The World Today. In Singapore immediately.
12: He deploys the military against the citizens, those who oppose him. We ask you to support our demands for accountability for the crimes against humanity that he has committed and continues to commit against the people of Uganda. I thank you.
13: Why do you go to the public if you don't have a public spirit? Why do you say I want to work for the public? If you don't work for the public, go and do your own private things.
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14: But President Trump insists everybody loves his plan to take over the Gaza Strip, move Palestinians out, and rebuild it as a Riviera of the Middle East.
15: The U.S. will take over the Gaza Strip, and we will do a job with it, too. We'll own it and be responsible for dismantling all of the dangerous unexploded bombs and other weapons on the site.
10: 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In Singapore immediately. Ubida Boutia. Monday to Friday. In Singapore immediately.
16: Okay, holy kichena mwenye katonye zanya fama Radio Sapiencia Nkruza magazine sura ya muziki nevi mzanya vili mkaga azizi na uzimezo kubanga ziko unka kusawa ekumi heza kongeza kuluna kuluwa lilo 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
7: We have even had people who were in opposition who have shown interest in supporting NRM. One of them is the person who was the speaker of the district who has vowed to support our candidate with all the NUP supporters he has been working with.
1: Agambye nti abadde speaker wa district yekalangala asazewo okuwagira owa NRM ne banna NUP bonna babadde akulembera seninde dajukiza abaana ba NUP abakyalemedde ku muganda w'omugenzi n'agamba nti mujjukire nti President Museveni kati yali mu ntebe atenga wa NRM mwandi baddera kye mukola mumulondera ba NRM kubanga naye mutamulonde nedde kyotakye.
7: Because we know very well this time round we are contesting with an opposition and that is NUP. We have a NUP candidate. I want to ask the people of Kalangala to remember that President Museveni is now the president of Uganda. He was elected by these people. They voted for him with over 58% in Kalangala. They have actually voted all the councillors almost are all NRM. The MPs are almost all NRM. So this is the time they should remember that even for the woman MP, they must vote for an NRM who will be able to join a voice with the other MPs and fight for their rights and fight for their interests.
1: Ye Rosemel Nansubuga seninde nenga nyongere okujukiza nti abadde speaker wa district ye Kalangala muna NUP Katumba yomu kubanonyeza owa NRM obululu agambye ye kati wa NRM
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10: Chicago. I don't think that they're criminals. Driven. Donald Trump is beginning mass deportations across the United States.
9: The world today. 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
2: There's been another setback in the Middle East peace process. Donald Trump confirming that Iran has shot down a US Apache helicopter.
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1: the world today ensinga bwe
2: he deploys the military against the citizens, those who oppose him. We ask you to support our demands for accountability for the crimes against humanity that he has committed and continues to commit against the people of Uganda. I thank you.
3: 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If you don't work for the public, go and do your own private things.
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4: But President Trump insists everybody loves his plan to take over the Gaza Strip, move Palestinians out, and rebuild it as a Riviera of the Middle East.
5: The U.S. will take over the Gaza Strip, and we will do a job with it, too. We'll own it and be responsible for dismantling all of the dangerous unexploded bombs and other weapons on the site.
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6: immediately. 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
7: These stories, I don't know where you people, how you can live with such people, with such poverty, and you just there, as a know what. Your own people are living in poverty, and you're meandering around the world, watching other people's clubs. I'm really going to be, I will not tolerate this. I don't want, because I'm polite, talk, thinking that people will pick. 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That's the story now. 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
15: 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I don't think that they're criminals. Donald Trump is beginning mass deportations across the United States.
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16: All right, let's get to the breaking news that's coming in at the moment. Ukrainian President Volodymyr Zelensky has just released this footage, which is purportedly showing a Ukrainian Flamingo missile flying through Russian skies.
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16: On the way to hit a military plant in the region.
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16: These are the visuals of that show that the FP5 Flamingo missile is going in the air. Remember, it's a massive heavy cruise missile that carries a warhead.
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1: I am concerned, Honorable Speaker, about persons who are missing to date. Some belong to the NRM side, some belong to the opposition side. One of our colleagues, the Honorable Margaret Etilu, who is the Amuria Woman Member of Parliament, we were taking oath here with her, among others. We understand she was arrested on 23rd May before we went to elect speakership. Her family, I've seen them in the media asking for the whereabouts of their person. Lawyers are asking where she is. We are asking, right, Honorable Speaker. Honorable Speaker, I'm leader of the opposition, but I should also be concerned when an NRM member who is a colleague in this house disappears and we don't know her whereabouts. It should concern all of us.
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2: urugube chancellor tubali munsa the doctors yet tell you who eat fruits like me who eats fruits how do you eat them safely so that you don't know that you have shared it with the bird they will say something later so that was one way the bird sat on that fruit maybe eat a little bit or what or urinated there whatever then the fruits fell down the boy picked it ate it without washing that's how the whole thing started I don't know how many people died very many people died that time in West Africa so you can see there but saliva whatever on the fruit then apparently another case I think it was even in Uganda where a boy went into the caves where there are bats and there I think got in contact with the feces of the of the bats and that's how it started in that outbreak now the third big way is eating wild meat because this Ebola apparently does not go into all the animals there are some animals where it goes and either stays without causing sickness or even kills the animal itself. These doctors can tell you which ones. They can list them later. But one of them are the monkeys. The monkeys, if you eat monkeys, you are going to get Ebola. I don't know whether cooking the meat properly would save. They can educate you about it. Cooking the meat properly. But even if you cook the meat properly, there is a danger when you are slaughtering. When you are slaughtering, if the skin is intact, you've got no crack in your skin, the virus may not get into you. But if you touch yourself in the soft parts of your body, the nose, the eyes, it will enter you. The virus will enter you. So you have the monkeys, you have the bats, those bats. I hear there are some people who eat them also. Then some of the wild animals, like the enuma, the one which looks like a goat, they say. But you can have the whole list. This will give you the whole list. And that's why if we are eating meat, both from the abattoirs, you wouldn't get this problem because that meat is checked. But the people in the villages may not have time to go to the butcheries to buy meat. But be aware of those animals which harbor this virus. A were talking with the head of the WHO here the other day, and he told us that the people have died quite a bit in some of the areas. Are the medical staff and the pastors. These are the ones who have died most. Why? Because the medical staff work carelessly. They examine patients without gloves. Instead of having a very strict routine, touching patients should be, I thought there was a rule that you should use gloves. I don't know whether that rule is there or what. But many of the people who are dying are the medical staff. Because they touch people, they touch patients. And you remember our doctor Rukia, one of our doctors who died some years ago, this was the problem. Touching patients. The pastors, the people of God, they are the ones who touch patients, that they are healing them. If you pray, God, you can pray, God is not deaf. You will pray without touching. God is not deaf. He will hear you. This misuse of the other time when we had corona here, the Archbishop of Canterbury came here. They said, you wanted to bless me. I said, no, I don't, you bless me from a distance. Don't touch me. He couldn't touch me. I could not greet him even. I refused. What's all this? In the book of Genesis, it says, establish dominion over nature. This is science. Establish dominion over nature is to understand science. Man was created on Saturday. After all the other creatures were created, and God told him, establish dominion over these creatures. Because you are cleverer. So we should use science. Don't touch people, bless them, go, because you are not the one who is curing them, it is God. You are interceding. Talk, God is not deaf. He will hear you from a distance. When we had AIDS, I told Bishop Musare Kauma that time, I will never share this Holy Communion cup with this crowd that they are sharing the communion, sharing saliva. I told him I can't be part of this, and I think they introduced in the individual cups or something. I don't know how clean they are. So please stop abusing, being like the Pharisees, just to be seen, not really doing the work of God. Because that's what the Pharisees would do, praying on the street corners. So that God sees them. Not God, the people see that they are religious. So the people are dying most in some of the situations. I don't want to talk where. The health workers, the pastors, by touching. Another big problem is handling dead bodies, that there are certain customs. Yes, those customs were there when there was no danger, how to wash dead bodies. But now that there is danger, it has been announced. If somebody is sick, call the doctors. Because the doctors can tell you what sort of sickness this one is. But we do not want to, don't just hide. And you just do it yourself. I hear that among the 19 cases in Uganda, 14 are from Congo and they are from a family. They will tell us about it, from one family. So therefore, we now know how Ebola spreads. Saliva, blood, sweat, vomit. If somebody has vomited, sperms. Ebola can stay in the man for, I hear, 9 months. Yeah, that's what I hear. So this shaking of hands, please. I even told this WHO man, I saw him with the elbow. I said, please. What is the greeting for? Shaking of hands for what? There is a problem. You just wave at people. Now, therefore, kwa hiyo ugonjwa wa Ebola unaambukiza kwa mate. Mate is saliva in Swahili. 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
3: I am concerned, right, Honorable Speaker, about persons who are missing to date. Some belong to the NRM side, some belong to the opposition side. One of our colleagues, the Honorable Margaret Etiru, who is the Amuria Woman Member of Parliament, we were taking oath here with her among others. We understand she was arrested on 23rd May before we went to elect the speakership. Her family, I've seen them in the media asking for the whereabouts of their person. Lawyers are asking where she is. We are asking, right, Honorable Speaker. Honorable Speaker, I'm leader of the opposition. But I should also be concerned when an NRM member who is a colleague in this house disappears and we don't know her whereabouts. It should concern all of us.
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0: 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We appreciate your services. 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